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The things she'll do to turn me on. 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

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I'll get a shrink and get some help. Blow a bullet through my brain. Lay on the tracks, wait for a train. Tie a rope around my neck. Maybe then the voices won't come back.

0: They called me the devil's son.
1: Dit is Graaien met Vincent Veenstra.